0: Press Record.
1: Good reggae music. I went to
0: ça déchire.
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0: Ça tue.
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0: 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Excellent.
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0: voi Format a sorpresa. 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
2: I was born on the 21st day, on my mama and daddy's 21st birthday. Took me 21 minutes to say my 21st word. First 21 years, all I ever heard was Blackjack.

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The first 20 don't matter, and one I won't stick around. 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Hit me all you want, and you hear them scream. Black Jack, there he goes, Black Jack. One lucky soul, there ain't no game that I can't win. 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Black Jack, I never lose. Black Jack, if I ever do, better send a hearse to head my way. Bet your bottom dollar to be my dying day.

smoking on his cigarette, listening to his car cassette, cruising with his hot playmate in his Porsche 928, heading for the highest heights, for the climax of the night. The people there, they just won't quit.

smoking on his cigarette, listening to his car cassette, cruising with his hot playmate in his Porsche 928, heading for the highest heights, for the climax of the night. The people there, they just won't quit.